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0: Anu Hea featuring Justin, Forever Summer. 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It is now time for your Mental Health Minute. And this past month or so has been tough. You know, we've had Lala, we've had Lowell, and now Nolo. And the stress of these back-to-back storms, all of the prep and sitting and waiting to see what will happen, and now the cleanup after the storm is done, it can wear on you. And the amount of tasks that you need to do each time, it can seem like a lot. It's like looking up at a mountain from the base. You can't even see the top of it, and you don't even know how you're going to get up there. It's important at times like that just to take one step at a time. Accomplish one task before you move on to the next one. Don't become preoccupied with the end. Just take one step at a time. Do one task at a time. And before you know it, you're inching your way closer and closer to the top of the mountain, closer and closer to your ultimate goal. Don't let the largeness of the task in front of you stop you from getting started. Just get started, take one step at a time, and don't be discouraged.
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0: 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When we come back, Stan the Man and his Orchid Land Surf Report, plus Kolohe Kai, Wavy, The Green, and more of your Feel Good Island music. 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
8: Aloha, this is Stan Lawrence from Orchid Land Surf Shop reporting from Hiloa Bay with a Dakine KWXX island-wide surf update for this Sunday, September 27th. A high surf advisory remains in effect for the east and the southeast facing shores of the Big Island. Gale warnings also in effect for all Hawaiian waters exposed to the easterly winds of 25 to 35 knots. Surf here on the northeast shore is a stormy brown, 6 to 8 feet. Beach breaks and points up Hamakua and North Kohala, stormy 4 to 6 feet. The northwest is 1 to 2. Southwest shore, 4 to 6 feet. And the southeast shore, stormy, 6 to 8 feet. A 0.5 low tide was at 9:31 this morning.

2.2 high tide, 3:17 this afternoon. Your sunset, 6:13. Tomorrow sunrise, 6:10 a.m. Once again, high surf advisory in effect for the east and the southeast shores. Orchid Land Surf is closed today. We're open Monday from 10 a.m. to 5 p.m. Have a safe Sunday. That's the Doc Hine Orchid Land Surf Update. 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

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Scotty on the weekend, taking you through my final hour on this Sunday afternoon. That means we are getting closer and closer to your Baboos of the Week. And of course, where else would we go but Florida? Now, this is a story that has me equal parts perplexed and upset. This is just sheer neglect and baboozery at its finest. We'll get into the details later this hour. Plus, Ziggy Marley, Maoli, Damon, Ryan Hiraoka, Zach Kekona, and up next, it's Fia, Love Me.

0: 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That's Ziggy Marley, Tomorrow People. 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

around the island from Hilo to Waimea, Waimea to Kona, Kona to Kau. 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

0: Damon, Sweet Annie, your Feel Good Island Music Station, KWXX. It is now time for your Baboos of the Week. So two parents were arrested after their six-month-old child registered a blood alcohol content of 0.383. Now keep in mind, the legal limit here to drive in Hawaii is 0.08. So this child is more than three times the legal driving limit, and the child is just 6 months old. Of course, this story takes place in Florida, where the baby's seven-year-old brother noticed that their sibling was unresponsive and woke up his parents to let them know. Jesse Waldrop and Desiree Uzunboilu were arrested on neglect charges and claimed that they may have accidentally used a water bottle containing vodka to mix the baby formula while on a beach trip. The baby was rushed to hospital. Doctors praised the boy for his quick action, stating that the danger level for alcohol poisoning is 0.30, with the baby registering a 0.38. Now, no word on the baby's recovery yet, but the baby did survive this act of pure baboozery. Jesse Waldrop and Desiree Uzunboilu, you most definitely have earned this week's Baboos of the Week. Now just go away.
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0: Hi, what a dangerously fine on your Feel Good Island music station, KWXX. And congratulations to KWXX Pro Football Pick'em Week 2 winner, Wendy Santos. 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And that is about it for me. I will be checking out of here. I'll be back next week, Saturday, at 10 o'clock. But make sure you stay tuned, because coming up next, it's Alana E. Kahikina, the Big Island's first ever Hawaiian language radio program. So until next time, take care of yourselves, take care of each other, wash your hands. And Scotty, shoots!
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5: Aloha, this is Stan Lawrence from Orchidland Surf Shop, reporting from Hilo Bay with a Dakine. KWXX Island-wide Surf Update for this Sunday, September 27th. A high surf advisory remains in effect for the east and the southeast facing shores of the Big Island. Gale warnings also in effect for all Hawaiian waters exposed to the easterly winds of 25 to 35 knots. Surf here on the northeast shore is a stormy brown, 6 to 8 feet. Beach breaks and points up Hamakua and North Kohala, stormy 4 to 6 feet. The northwest is 1 to 2. Southwest shore, 4 to 6 feet, and the southeast shore, stormy, 6 to 8 feet. A 0.5 low tide was at 9:31 this morning, a 2.2 high tide, 3:17 this afternoon, your sunset, 6:13, tomorrow's sunrise, 6:10 a.m. Once again, high surf advisory in effect for the east and the southeast shores. Orchid Land Surf is closed today We're open Monday from 10 a.m. to 5 p.m. Have a safe Sunday. That's the Doc Hine Orchid Land Surf Update. 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

way back in the 1950s, we used to live in a place called Damon Track. We lived on a road called M Road. Went to Kalolo School. And my dad used to have a saddle room on the side of our house, where we used to stay up late at night, fixing his saddles, brewing his Hawaiian homebrew. He used to lean over and always had his slacky guitar by his side. And all the entertainers from Waikiki around town used to come over to our house in the wee hours of the morning, because they knew that my dad stayed up, was working in his saddle room, always had homebrew, always had something to eat. They could come, sit down, talk story. Pops Gabby Pahinoy, Uncle Sonny Chillingsworth, Babalu Davis, Tony B, Uncle Chuck, they all knew where to come. And our bedroom was close by the saddle room. And we used to wake up to the sounds of slacky. And this song in particular touches a special part of my heart.

This is a civil defense message. This is a wind advisory and highway road closure information update for Sunday, September 27th at 4 o'clock p.m. As Hurricane Nolo continues to move west and away from Hawaii Island, conditions continue to improve. The National Weather Service has canceled the high wind warning for Hawaii Island. However, a wind advisory will remain in effect through 6 o'clock a.m. tomorrow morning. Please be prepared for possible interruptions in power and communications and possible hazardous road conditions. Highway 250 or the Kohala Mountain Road remains closed due to strong winds and hazardous conditions. All other major highways and roadways are open at this time. For more information on road status, please visit the Hawaii County Civil Defense Agency website or contact the Civil Defense Office at 808-935-0031. 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Thank you for listening and have a safe day. 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
1: Music. All music. It's not especially understanding what it is, but feeling. Feeling the music. And, you know, Hawaiian music, I think there's a lot of feeling that cannot be explained, so that's why it's

0: This is a civil defense message. This is a wind advisory and highway road closure information update for Sunday, September 27th at 4 o'clock p.m. As Hurricane Nolo continues to move west and away from Hawaii Island, conditions continue to improve. The National Weather Service has canceled a high wind warning for Hawaii Island. However, a wind advisory will remain in effect through 6 o'clock a.m. tomorrow morning. Please be prepared for possible interruptions in power and communications and possible hazardous road conditions. Highway 250 or the Kohala Mountain Road remains closed due to strong winds and hazardous conditions. All other major highways and roadways are open at this time. For more information on road status, please visit the Hawaii County Civil Defense Agency website or contact the Civil Defense Office at 808-935-0031. 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Additional updates will be provided as information becomes available. 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

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Jamming out with Uncle Kama. How's it going this Sunday evening? All right, we're jamming out in our Hilo Studios, 1145 Kilauea Avenue, and our Kona Studios are right in the Lanihau Professional Center next to KB Extreme, Hawaii's premier entertainment center. And we're kicking it off this Sunday evening, 7 o'clock hour. We'll get right into it. We got more Feel Good Island music, and we're trying to get back into the normal. So we can do the same. What's for dinner? Some food for thought. And of course, stick around for it. Some you live, you learn all the way at the end. And we're very thankful for this storm not hitting us. You know, we still felt some impacts, but not as much as it could have. So that's always a good thing. Okay. So we're glad that happened. And we got more Feel Good Island music as we continue on with this Sunday evening. Diana King, OP Picker, Seven Sons Music, Baba B, and so much more. So stick around for that. Right now, though, getting back into it with the Steppas, Rub a Dub, right here, and you feel good.

0: Shy Guy, Diana King, You Feel Good, Island Music Station, it's KWXX. How's it going, Kako? Uncle Kamo, what you guys? This is 7 o'clock hour. We're taking a short break, starting things off, and we'll come back with some music from the OP Pickers and Seven Sons and Baba B as well. If you want to throw some song requests into this mix this Sunday evening, anytime, 808-296-5999. Call a text and let us know what we're listening to. No matter where you stay, in your cars, driving around, in the stores, longs, drugs. Yeah, you guys listen to us from there, wherever you stay. Mahalo for jamming out with me this Sunday evening, all right? We'll come back with more Feel Good Island music, so stay tuned right here on KWXX. Yes, I.
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Cotton Candy, that's Seven Sons Music, You Feel Good. Island Music Station, it's KWXX. Uncle Kam with you guys, it's 7 o'clock hour. We're keeping it going. One Rhythm, Bob Marley, Kolohe Kai Music, and Sudden Rush all coming up. Right now, it's Bubba B right here.

0: Kolo Hekai Music and the Brothers of Wavy, you feel good. Island Music Station, it's KWXX. How's it going, Kako? Uncle Kam with you guys. It's 7 o'clock hour towards the end of it. And we're going to take a short break. And we'll come back with some music from The Green to close us out this 7 o'clock hour. We're keeping it moving this Sunday evening. We'll come back in the 8 o'clock with what's for dinner tonight? What did you have for dinner? What did I have for dinner? Well, I'll let you know. It's coming up soon, all right? Stay tuned. Jamming out with Uncle Kama on your Feel Good Island Music Station. It's KWXX. Yes, I.
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1: This is a civil defense message. This is a wind advisory and highway road closure information update for Sunday, September 27th at 4 o'clock p.m. As Hurricane Nolo continues to move west and away from Hawaii Island, conditions continue to improve. The National Weather Service has canceled the high wind warning for Hawaii Island. However, a wind advisory will remain in effect through 6 o'clock a.m. tomorrow morning. Please be prepared for possible interruptions in power and communications and possible hazardous road conditions. Highway 250 or the Kohala Mountain Road remains closed due to strong winds and hazardous conditions. All other major highways and roadways are open at this time. 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

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Uncle Kamo with you guys for this 8 o'clock hour now. All right, let's get into it. We're trying to get things back to normal, so what's for dinner this 8 o'clock hour? Yeah, what you had for dinner? What did I have for dinner? Hopefully it was something like soup. All those leftovers that we had, you know, all the storm preppers, they made big pot of like soup or chicken long rice or stew. So hopefully you guys finishing off that stew tonight and we get back into it tomorrow morning on the Monday. But yeah, we'll come up with that later on this evening. Fernando, we're getting back into more Feel Good Island music. We got some from Roots Revealers, Mixture, Kolea music as well. So stay tuned for all of that. Right now, the Vitals taking us back into it. Kaliana'au, right here on KWXX. Yes, sir.

Koleo Music, the latest from them, you feel good. Island Music Station, it's KWXX. How's it going, Kako? Uncle Kamo with you guys in the middle of this 8 o'clock hour now. Time now for a What's for Dinner Tonight. What did you have for dinner? What did I have for dinner? Well, you know what? I'll tell you right now. Okay, so tonight's for dinner, I had beef stew. Yeah, we made big pot beef stew in the crock pot right before the storm hit. I think this was like Friday, maybe. Thursday or Friday. I think it was Friday. But yeah, that's what I've been eating for today's dinner, at least. I had some beef stew, whatever I had left. I didn't clean up the pot. And yeah, it was mostly potatoes and carrots, though. It's not really beef stew. It's just kind of like potato stew. But yeah, that's what I had for dinner. What did you guys have? Hopefully it was something good. So let me know. 808-296-5999. And maybe even throw in a song request with that. And we'll keep on jamming out this 8 o'clock hour. We got more music coming up from Fortunate Youth, Kalae Parish, and the Steppas. So stay tuned for that. Heading back into it now. Soul Free, Unconditional Love, right here on You Feel Good. Island Music Station. It's KWXX. Yes, I.

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0: Music from the Seppas, Life, You Feel Good. Island Music Station, it's KWXX. That's going to do it for this 8 o'clock hour jamming out with Uncle Kama. How's it going, Kako? We'll take a short break and we'll come back with some music from Nijin 9 and the Brown Boys, just to name a few. And we'll head into the 9 o'clock hour. Wow, food for thought. Yeah, the 9 o'clock hour. Thoughts about food, though. Getting us hungry for that. Stay tuned. We'll keep on jamming out. More music right here on You Feel Good. Island Music Station, jamming out with Uncle Kama. It's KWXX. Yes, I.
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0: This is a civil defense message. This is a wind advisory and highway road closure information update for Sunday, September 27th at 4 o'clock p.m. As Hurricane Nolo continues to move west and away from Hawaii Island, conditions continue to improve. The National Weather Service has canceled the high wind warning for Hawaii Island. However, a wind advisory will remain in effect through 6 o'clock a.m. tomorrow morning. Please be prepared for possible interruptions in power and communications and possible hazardous road conditions. Highway 250 or the Kohala Mountain Road remains closed due to strong winds and hazardous conditions. All other major highways and roadways are open at this time. 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

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Uncle Kam with you guys for this 9 o'clock hour. As we get into it, stay tuned. This hour, more feel good island music. And of course, hey, food for thought. But it's not food for thought. It's thoughts about food. You know, you change up the words a little bit. Makes sense, eh? Getting us hungry this 9 o'clock hour. Stay tuned for it. And we'll get back to more feel good island music. Coming up, we got music from Shana Awawu, Brother Strings, Khaleesi, Rayvon, and so much more. Right now, Ho'onu'a. Lilini time go right here. When you feel good. Island Music Station, jamming out with Uncle Kama. It's KWXX. Yes, sir.

Music from Brother Strings. Good love for real. You feel good. Island Music Station. It's KWXX. How's it going, Kako? Uncle Kama jamming out with you guys in the middle of this 9 o'clock hour. Time now. We're getting into it. Some food for thought. Thoughts about food getting us hungry this hour, right? Let's get into it. Tonight's one. You know, with all the storms and all the craziness, what is your storm meal? You know, I see everybody, they posting, they're making big pots. I seen chicken long rice. I seen kalua pig cabbage. I seen stew from a house. But yeah, what is your storm meal? Yeah, like you make a big pot and the thing's supposed to last a couple days, you know? Corn chowder? Maybe? Let me know. I also kind of just hungry, but you know, let me know. 808-296-5999, and maybe even throw in a song request with that. That was some food for thought for you guys. The thoughts about food, right? Maybe you got to go make another bowl. Go clean up that pot already. Yeah, we're going back to work tomorrow. Enough with the storm meal. Go finish the pot food, whatever you get. All right, we're getting back into more Feel Good Island music now. Glamour Kid, a Wavy, Bob Marley, and Brother Leva all coming up, so stay tuned for it. Right now, Shauna Owau, War Party, right here on KWXX.

0: Dream of a lifetime, brother. Love of music, you feel good. Island Music Station, it's KWXX. How's it going, Kako? Uncle Kama. Jamming out with you guys in the middle of this 9 o'clock hour. Actually, towards the end of it. So, you know, let's take a short break and we'll come back with some more feel good island music. To close us out, Kolohe Kai and Pepper Music, just to name a few. So stay tuned. We're keeping it going this Sunday evening. Getting back into the groove of things, yeah? Back to work tomorrow, back to school tomorrow. So stay tuned. More music coming right here on You Feel Good. Island Music Station, it's KWXX. Yes, I.
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0: 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Uncle Kam with you guys at this 10 o'clock hour. All right, let's get into it this hour. More music to come. We got some from Gregory Isaacs, Kiahivai, Vaughn Valentino, and J-Bug. Just naming a few, so stay tuned for that. Right now, we're getting us ready for back to work, back to school, back to the groove come tomorrow. So, we got some Lorca Longa kit. It's Manic Monday right here on KWXX. Yes, I.
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How's it going, Kako? This 10 o'clock hour, right in the middle of it, we're getting ready to go on and keep it moving this hour. And hey, you live, you learn, coming up soon in the 11 o'clock hour, so stay tuned for that. We're keeping it going this Sunday evening. More music right now, it's Yahivai, Fits So Well on KWXX.

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1: John no star. You know, I can't wait for the one that like a ziggy. I have 5 minutes left on the job, but yeah. But the boss man, hurry up and leave, man.

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1: 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And if we just look up and we look in, we can find that love.

0: 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Jamming out with Uncle Kama. How's it going, Kako? This 10 o'clock hour. We'll take a short break. We'll come back with some music from Sudden Rush and The Green, and we'll start making our way to the final hour this Sunday evening. Mahalo for jamming out with me all the way to this hour, and no worry, you live, you learn. Coming up, if you don't know what that is, hey, you will find out soon. Stay tuned. Jamming out with Uncle Kama on You Feel Good. Island Music Station, it's KWXX. Yes, I.
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Uncle Kama here with you guys for the final hour of this Sunday evening. All right, as we get into it, stay tuned. We got more music as well, but don't worry, we got some You Live, You Learn coming up. If you don't know what that is, hey, stay tuned. You will find out soon. All right. And of course, more feel good island music. Right now, we're going in with Kolohe Kai, Ja Sons, You Know Ole, and so much more. So stay tuned for that. And right now, it's Poki'i music. Ku Au Hau, right here on KWXX. Yes, I.

Jason's Music Stand is one. You feel good. Island Music Station, it's KWXX. How's it going, Kako? Uncle Kama with you guys in the middle of this 11 o'clock hour now. It's time for You Live, You Learn. If you don't know what this is, I'll go tell you right now. Basically, Uncle Kama can tell you a funny story, and hopefully there's a lesson in it. I mean, there is a lesson, but hopefully you guys take the lesson and go on without throughout this next week and understand them and carry them out and do good with it, yeah? Do good with this lesson, okay? Here we go. Tonight's one. This actually isn't from me. This comes from my coworker. I guess he was talking about me, but he said, if you want something done right the first time or the way you want it, go and do it yourself. Yeah, sorry about that, bro. Basically, we were doing this project at work, and I did something. He told me to do something, and I did it the way that I thought would work. And he comes in afterwards and goes, "Brah, Kama, what you doing?" And I tell him, "Oh, I'm just doing them how I would do it, yeah." And then he goes, "No, this is how I was wanting it for be done, brah. You do it like how I want it." And I tell him, "Okay, up to you, brah. It's whatever. It's your project, not mine." But yeah, if you want something done right the first time, do it yourself. Don't ask a lot of people for do it for you. Do it yourself. Because, you know, some people, they take things and they understand them the wrong way, and it's called a communication issues. Yeah, we don't want that. So, just go do them yourself, yeah? You heard that, brah? Mr. Kaneko. All right, we got some more Feel Good Alley music coming up this 11 o'clock hour to wrap us up. So stay tuned for that. We got some from Drew Daniels, T-Pac, and Revolution. Right now, taking us back into it, it's Kolohe Kai and Hairi with Feel the Sunshine right here on You Feel Good Alley Music Station. It's KWXX.

0: Music from Brother T-Pac. That's Everything I Want. You Feel Good. Island Music Station, it's KWXX. That's going to do it for me. Mahalo for jamming out me all the way to this midnight hour. Uncle Kama with you guys on KWXX. All right. We are going to wrap things up tonight. And I'll see you guys again when we come next week. We're going to do it all over again. What's for dinner? Food for thought. And of course, some You Live, You Learn. Where hopefully you learn to do things yourself. Don't ask others for help because... sometimes miscommunication issues if you want it in a certain way, yeah? Tonight's You Live, You Learn. Hopefully, people take that one this week. I'm not going to name him. I'm going to be a nice person. I'm going to take the high road tonight. But yeah, don't worry about that. Love you guys, families, wherever you might be listening from, whether it be in your cars, at homes, or even in the longs, drugs down the road. Mahalo for jamming out with me. I'll see ya when I see ya, but until that time comes, this is Uncle Kama. Take care of one another. Yes, sir. Shoots then!
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We're KWXX 101.5 Kona, 94.7 Hilo, and keeping connected with our Ohana in Kau. Yes, eo kuehu is your Ohana back inside your radio. Blessed to see a brand new day with you. Aloha Monday, September 28th. Special mahalo to G Cruz for covering the luau last Thursday and Friday. It's been a minute, Ohana. Kicking off this brand new day and work week with that of gratitude as always to wake up to see this brand new day. Mahalo to you folks for allowing me some time off as I return with you this morning. Extra grateful that Nolo continues to move far, far west. And sending love and aloha again to our south side, Ohana, as we keep you connected. Yeah, grateful for our newest broadcasting family as well. It really does take a team, a village here, and mahalo to all the staff that were working tireless hours over the weekend to keep you informed. We continue to do the same the rest of this hurricane season, family. At last check this morning, for those of you just waking up here with Kuehu, wind advisory remains in effect until 6 a.m. If and when that changes, I will keep you posted live inside your radio this morning. These are updates from yesterday that carry over through this morning. Highway 250, Kohala Mountain Road, closed due to strong winds and hazardous conditions at last check. If you need more information on road status, you can always contact our Hawaii County Civil Defense at 808-935-0031, the agency website as well. And continued updates through today. We will keep you posted, family. Right back into the music. 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

Brother Jordan, kama pu'uhala for Maui there. 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But Calvin and the crew right here in Kailua Kona. Speaking of, we back in action, 6:30 and 7:30 up for grabs, $25 KB Extreme play cards, helping you stretch your brain this morning. 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Yeah, whatever comes our way, these final days of September, eh, Kuehu got you, our team here at New West Broadcasting, DC, our sister station as well. Big shout out to him, and all the best in Feel Good Island Music. That's the medicine. That's what we're having for breakfast on our menu this morning. Kuauka, Uncle Walter Aipolani, even Tita Chernel soon coming up. It's Kanekoa now, KWXX FM. Wakey, wakey.

As promised, nothing but the best in feel good island music. Uncle Walter Ipolani a little earlier. The Water Boys, they are high water. And good to be back inside your radio. Mahalo for waking up with me. Kuehu is here for this Aloha Monday, getting you to work and school safely. And our phone lines to open up officially coming up shortly at 6 a.m. at 808-296-5999. If you're celebrating your birthday, a big shout out to my aunties that celebrated last Friday and Saturday. My auntie Becky Kaili. Mahalo for that shout out, G Cruz, and my auntie Lei and Hau Nani Maunga that also celebrated this past Saturday. My cousin Kahiao Kua Silva and so many others. Kalamai Ohana Kue, who was across the Fai Aina on Kauai. But again, helping to celebrate our birthday celebrants from over a weekend. That's you folks. And today as well, this September 28th. Get your dedications in with me. Again, the number 808-296-5999. As promised, Chanel Sung, KWXX FM.

This is your Island Music Station, KWXX, and let you know. I want to actually let you know. I'm DC. We're here in the KWXX newsroom, and I want to let you know some good news. Highway 250 is opening now. Just got a message from the Hawaii County Civil Defense. Want to make sure that we mentioned to you the Highway 250 is going to be opening here shortly, if not already. So it's good news. The road was closed, of course, over the weekend with NOLO, but Highway 250, the Kohala Mountain Road, will be opening soon. So I thought we'd let you know just in time for Monday. Hope we find you well, friend. Thanks so much for listening. More details coming up just after 6 o'clock. 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

0: Aloha. Ala mai, ohana, welcome in, welcome back. Top of the 6 o'clock hour, 6:02, aloha Monday. Mahalo for keeping me company, early birds. 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The Breakfast Luau here with Cousin Kuehu is brought to you by Iona Car Sales, where service and integrity are a family tradition. Keeping you connected, trustworthy resources like we were talking about earlier. The latest out of Kohala District family this morning, some updates. Yeah, as we get you into this work week, Aloha Monday morning. Highway 250 is open, family. Kohala Mountain Road that was closed overnight and this past Sunday is now open as of this 6 o'clock hour Aloha Monday. For all of our morning commuters out there in the Kohala District, our ohana, on the north side of Hawaii Island, Highway 250 is open. As we open up our phone lines as well, 808-296-5999. More chances for you to win this morning, taking your birthday dedications. All of our Keikioka Aina excited to get back in school. Yeah, teachers, faculty, staff, and ohana out there on the highways and byways. All of our Hawaii Island public schools reopening this morning as well, along with most schools on the island of Maui. High surf advisory is in effect for the south-facing shores of Hawaii Island. For our ohana in Kau, Department of Water Supply has also issued an essential use-only water notice for South Point area customers due to Tropical Cyclone Nolo. Again, ohana in Kau. Yeah, South Point area customers should use water only for drinking, cooking, basic hygiene, and stop all non-essential use, including lawn watering, car washing, and filling pools until further notice. That is also coming up in our news today. I mentioned high surf advisory, also for the west-facing shores of Hawaii Island. Not just for the south, but for the west as well. Keeping you posted and connected, Kuehu is live inside your radio. Again, phone lines and text lines officially open on your way to work and school. 808-296-5999. Hale Amano out of the 702. Good morning to our ohana across the continent, the Pai Aina and world. Kuehu is back with you on this Aloha Monday with more feel-good island music from the Vitals. 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
1: Au hea vale o kou i nga kama o ia aina nei. 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

0: Check your vitals. O ahu alua. Hui pukako. Aloha Monday. Kazi kuehu here with you. Blessed to be back after all the action recently in this hurricane season, family. Keeping you informed and connected. Mahalo to DC, our sister station, for bringing continued updates here on our side as well. If you're just waking up with Kuehu, just turning on that radio, be aware, Ohana in Kohala, especially, that the Kohala Mountain Road, Highway 250, is officially open this morning. That was closed yesterday. Yeah, and keeping you posted overnight as well. But as of today, 6 o'clock hour, 6:08, this Aloha Monday morning, Highway 250 is open. Yeah. Trusted sources like our Hawaii County Civil Defense keeping you informed and safe out there. Early morning commuters, especially on your way to work, in school, and across our Mauna, wherever it is, Hawaii Island, Kuehu is here for you. We continue shout outs throughout the morning as well. Big shout out to our Ohana, Haumana faculty and staff of Kalani Anaole School, Papa Iko Hilo side. Yeah, they wanted to hear some Ketcha Faya this morning. That's coming up. That's on our menu. Mahalo Kumuloke for always keeping us connected there. And again, to the staff, students, and Ohana this morning back on the highways and byways. You may want to leave a little bit earlier, family, as we get back into the routine of things. Yeah, one day at a time. Hey, one of the coolest mornings we felt all year long. Oh, nice and cool. Cloudless morning, beautiful full moon. Never take it for granted, family. Being above ground another day. Hale Omano and Ketcha Faya for Kalani Anaole School coming up right here with Kazi Kuehu, KWXX FM.
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Oh yeah, they're straight out of the 702. Our Vegas Ohana there, Hale Amano. All the best in Feel Good Island Music right here with Kuehu Aloha Monday morning. Final days of September officially here. Blessed to be back with you in action, family. Mahalo for keeping that radio on. 617 news headlines this hour, all brought to you by Imiloa, as well as Big Island Ice Company. 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For those of you just waking up here with who just turning on that radio, our Ohana in Kohala, Highway 250 is now open. As of this morning, September 28th, Highway 250 Kohala Mountain Road is now open. Also coming up in the news this morning and today, Aloha Monday, Hawaii County Civil Defense asking residents and businesses affected by Tropical Cyclone Nolo to report damages and unmet needs. Damage reports will help local officials and nonprofit partners assess the extent of impacts across Hawaii County. What you need to know and more details today. Keeping connected with our family down south in Kau, the Department of Water Supply has issued an essential use only water notice for South Point area customers due to Tropical Cyclone Nolo. Continued updates throughout today. The Hawaii County Police Department is hosting a free Kupuna Watch community meeting this Wednesday, September 30th, for seniors and community members. In other news coming up, Hawaii SNAP benefits are changing. Starting October 1st, 2026, federal adjustments will lower monthly allotments by an average of $8.55 per person. And in national news, Taylor Swift made history and Nirvana was awarded the 2026 Video Vanguard Award at last night's MTV VMA's Video Music Awards. All those news stories and more, keeping you connected and catching you up, coming up right here with me this Aloha Monday. 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Your chance to win, if you haven't in the past 30 days. For now, Artita Leilani Wolfgram, KWXX FM. Good morning. So

0: We know it well. All the elements. Tita Leilani Wolfgram. Nothing but the best in Feel Good. Island Music getting you up and going. Early birds, as always, 6:23. Aloha Monday. Welcome back and welcome in. Hawaii County Civil Defense asking our residents and businesses affected by Tropical Cyclone Nolo to report damages and unmet needs. We got that coming up in our news throughout the morning. All the details, what you need to know, and keeping you connected as we get you into the groove. Yeah, back on our Monday morning and work week routine. All Hawaii Island public schools reopening this morning. Extra safe travels on our highways and byways. Please watch for our crossing guards near our schools. Watch for our keiki oka'aina when they're crossing the street. Please watch for the buses, family. When the red lights flash, everybody stop. Both sides of the road. Some extra, you know, important reminders that we all need. Yeah. High surf advisory is in effect for the south-facing shores of all Hawaiian islands. High surf advisory is also in effect for west-facing shores of Hawaii Island. Again, keeping you informed live inside your radio at 1145 Kilauea Avenue on the Hilo side and top floor Lanihau Professional Center right upstairs of KB Extreme, Hawaii's premier entertainment center. 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
2: Wakey, wakey. 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Hawaii's premier entertainment center. Speaking of entertainment, last night was the MTV VMAs. 2026 Video Music Awards, MTV. We mentioned Taylor Swift in our news headlines earlier. Yeah, Taylor Swift became the most awarded artist in the history of the MTV VMAs. Yeah, last night, for those of you that got to watch. But who was awarded Artist of the Year at last night's MTV Video Music Awards? Yeah, Taylor Swift breaking barriers and records last night, the most awarded artist. But who was awarded Artist of the Year? If you think you know and you haven't won with me in the past 30 days, to the phone lines we go. 808-296-5999. Time to call Kuehu. It's Hilo's on the project. KWXX. Good luck, cousins.

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1: 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Good morning.
2: Was it Madonna?
1: It was, friend. Yes, it was Madonna. Oh, yes. You got it. 2026 MTV Video Music Awards. Yeah, Artist of the Year at 68. Yeah, talk about season. Madonna is 68, everybody, beating out Ariana Grande, Bruno Mars. Who else was nominated for that category? Morgan Wallen, Sabrina Carpenter, who she collabed with. But yeah, it was Madonna. Who is this? Who is this?
2: This is Noilani.
1: Hey, Noilani. Where are you calling from? East side, west side? Where are you at?
2: I'm actually working.
1: At work, right? Early birdie. Right on. Well, Noilani, for being Akamai this morning, did you get to catch the MTV Music Awards last night? Did you see a little bit of it? No?
2: A little bit.
1: Hey, enough to be Akamai this morning right here with me. $25 KB Extreme Play Card is yours, Tita. Congrats. Yeah.
2: Thank you.
1: You tell everybody out there what station just made your Akamai winner.
2: KWXX.
1: You got it, Noilani. Madonna.

0: 2026 MTV Video Music Award for Artist of the Year. Yeah, big winner alongside Taylor Swift there, taking home all the moon persons. Yeah, for those of you familiar with the VMAs. 7 prizes in total went to Madonna, including 3 onstage wins for Artist of the Year, Best Dance for Confessions, 2 short film, and Best Collaboration, mentioned there, yeah, with Sabrina Carpenter, Bring Your Love. They had a nice little conversation on stage too last night. For those of you that got to see it, if you know, you know. Artist of the Year, seasoned icon, 68 years young, still relevant here in 2026 for her music and her art, Madonna. You can be an Akamai winner just like Noilani this early morning coming up at 7:30. We're back in action on this Aloha Monday, keeping you connected, especially with our Southside Ohana in Kau. 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

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My brothers in media, they're nothing but the best in feel good island music. We blessed to be alive above ground another day, family. Aloha Monday, September 28th. The time is now 6:48 on your way back to school. Keikiu ka'aina out there, bus drivers, teachers, faculty, staff, our crossing guards, mahalo nui to all of you. Ko'ehu getting you caught up on full news this hour, all brought to you by Queens North Hawaii Hospital, postponing events recently with the storm weather and keeping you posted. Again, Queens North Hawaii Community Hospital, mahalo to them, a member of the Queens Health System, mahalo, and continue to stay safe in this time of recovery. Hawaii County Civil Defense, speaking of, is asking residents and businesses affected by Tropical Cyclone Nolo to report damages and unmet needs. Damage reports will help local officials and nonprofit partners assess the extent of impacts across Hawaii County. Residents should submit reports for damage to residential properties, while businesses should submit reports for damage to commercial properties. Individuals with other unmet needs can also request assistance. For Ohana in Kau, the Department of Water Supply has issued an essential use only water notice for South Point area customers due to Nolo. Customers should use water only for drinking, cooking, and basic hygiene, and stop all non-essential use, including lawn watering, car washing, and filling pools until further notice. Conserving water protects supplies for everyone while crews deploy backup generators. In other news, Hawaii SNAP benefits are changing starting October 1st, 2026. Heads up, federal adjustments will lower monthly allotments by an average of $8.55 per person. For an individual, the maximum monthly benefit goes from $506 down to $496. For a family of four, the maximum drops by $34. SNAP recipients can potentially increase their amount by reporting allowable monthly expenses like rent, mortgages, utilities, child care, or out-of-pocket medical costs for seniors and individuals with disabilities. The Hawaii County Police Department is hosting a free Kupuna Watch community meeting this Wednesday, September 30th, for seniors and community members. The meetings focus on crime and traffic trends, elder abuse awareness, and preventing financial and internet scams while strengthening relationships between police and Kupuna. And in national news, Taylor Swift made history and Nirvana was awarded the 2026 Video Vanguard Award at last night's MTV Video Music Awards. Swift received the inaugural Artist Director Honors, making her the most awarded artist in VMA history. She was previously tied with Beyoncé for most wins. She also took home the top prize of Video of the Year and dedicated the award to Dolly Parton. Madonna opened the show and was joined by her recent collaborator Sabrina Carpenter and Charlie XCX. Lisa won the first award for Best Pop. For more news, log on to our website, family, kwxx.com. Those are your news stories for this Aloha Monday. 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In this time of recovery, they say mahalo. Stay safe from your friends at Queens North Hawaii Community Hospital, a member of the Queens Health System. We take a quick step outside to take a look at our island weather this Aloha Monday, keeping you updated, in the loop. 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

hours before noon today. Increasing clouds. Your high around 83, kilo high around 83 today. Trades from the west, southwest, 5 to 9 miles per hour. In Waimea, mostly sunny skies today. Northeast winds, 5 to 10. Waimea high around 80 today. You got the light north winds this afternoon. Breezy as always in Waimea. And Pahalakau, mostly sunny skies. North, northeast wind, 7 to 11 miles per hour, becoming east this morning. Pahalakau high around 83, family. For the latest, log on to our website, kwxx.com, keeping you updated on weather at our weather tab. 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

Anuhea, her cover from her there, Hard Place, rounding out this 6 o'clock hour. Aloha kakahiaka to all of you, family. Aloha Monday. We're approaching, fast approaching, the 7 o'clock hour on your way to work in school. Kalaiva palikana, extra safe travels out there as we get back into the routine. Beautiful mahealani, moon overnight. The mahina was next level, family, kind of in that mahealani phase, almost there, if not already. And guiding us safely throughout this morning, experiencing all the elements. Wow, next level, family, especially there at Kilauea, Halemaumau. So be aware, we're keeping you informed as always.

0: 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If you are celebrating life, your birthday today, September 28th, get your dedications in right now. 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

Oya, o kani kahola ehiku, just like that. 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They're at the Coronation Pavilion. 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Queen's Marketplace on Instagram and Facebook for all their latest promotions and events. Final days of September. Yeah, come this Thursday. Chapter 10 of 12. October is creeping up on us, family. So, got to make time to celebrate all of you as well. If your birthday is today, September 28th, happy belated birthday to all of you this past weekend as well. Because we haven't been together since last Wednesday. So, get those dedications in right here, right now at 808-296-5999. Wavy Boys, 808, but a Myron Armstrong coming up for now. Cousin Dylan Pa Kele, Kapolei, KWXX. Sing along.

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They are cosmic closed today. Sunday, Monday's closed. But we'll be open tomorrow and through the rest of the week there across of the Hilo Public Library with auto treats, alien treats, the orbits, nutty cone, plate lunch, breakfast specials, and more again tomorrow through Saturday. As we get you into some celebrity birthdays, let's talk about September 28th. Cousins Ohana, if you're celebrating your Laha now, your birthday today, you also celebrate it with TV actress Hilary Duff, performance artist as well. Disney Channel fans came to know her as the bubbly Lizzie McGuire on the series Lizzie McGuire from 2001 to 2004. She also starred in such popular films as the Lizzie McGuire movie, Hey Now, Hey Now, So What Dreams Are Made Of, A Cinderella Story, and Cheaper by the Dozen. Hilary Duff, 39 years young today. She doesn't age at all. Still looks the same. Let's see, Naomi Watts celebrating today. King Kong, 2005 blockbuster. Academy Award nominations for her performances in 21 Grams. And The Impossible, you know her from Mulholland Drive, I Heart Huckabees, Birdman, and The Ring. Naomi Watts, 58 years young today. Let's see, who else is celebrating that you folks would know from our celebs today? Jeffrey Jones, I think he win. American film actor known for his roles in Beetlejuice. Let's see, Ferris Bueller's Day Off, 1990, The Hunt for Red October. In 2019, he was in Deadwood, the movie. Jeffrey Jones, 80 years young today, straight out of Buffalo, New York. There was one more. Sienna Spiro, singer, songwriter, social media personality, TikTok content creator. We've been seeing her rise to fame through the use of her self-titled account, song performances, lip sync and dance performances set to popular songs, earned over 5 million followers and counting. 21 years young today. Alongside all of you celebrating our local celebs on this September 28th, Aloha Monday, we got to say happy birthday shout out to Ilani Padilla. This especially comes with love from Harlow, Harden, and Cairo. They say, we love you, Gigi, and Ilani dea ho'oli laha no, for Padilla Ohana. Happy, happy birthday. We also got to say happy birthday to Hilo Zone Brittany Paiva, now on the island of Oahu. The award-winning Brittany Paiva just released a brand new album as well. Tita, ha'oli laha now, and many more. Our sweet and talented Brittany Paiva there of Hawaii Island, sending love across the pa'aina. Anybody that ku'ehu missed from over the weekend, last week, Thursday, Friday, mahalo again to G Cruz for holding down the luau while I was on Kauai, and anyone this past weekend that celebrated as well. This one is for all of you. Aloha Monday, September 28th. Oh.

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They're across of the Hilo Public Library. You got Oreo, Heath, Reese's, Butterfinger, Banana Split, Orbits there, the Nutty Cone, breakfast specials at 9 a.m. They open until 8:30 p.m. again Tuesdays through Saturdays. Mahalo again to Cosmic Cones across of the Hilo Public Library in downtown Hilo. Again, anyone that Ku'ehu missed on your way to work in school, keiki tuku puna hau'olelahanau. Happy birthday. The music of Paul Mainau, KWXX.

Oh, Micah Ilonga Kid, all the best in Feel Good Island Music for all the birthday celebrants. How oli la ha no. Reunited on this Aloha Monday, family. 7:16. Kuehu Genin, you caught up on news headlines. 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Hawaii County Civil Defense is asking residents and businesses affected by Tropical Cyclone Nolo to report damages and unmet needs. Damage reports will help local officials and nonprofit partners

partners assess the extent of impacts across Hawaii County. More of what you need to know in our news today. Heads up, Kau, South Point area customers. 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In other news, Hawaii SNAP benefits are changing starting October 1st, 2026. That's this Thursday. Federal adjustments will lower monthly allotments by an average of $8.55 per person. And the Hawaii County Police Department is hosting a free Kupuna Watch community meeting this Wednesday, last day of the month, September 30th. All those news stories and more news coming up this Aloha Monday. 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That's coming up at 7:30. For now, the Brown Boys, Kaikana Scanlon, collab called Roots and Culture, KWXS.

0: Voice, Kite Can Scan In, 722. Before we get you closer and closer to your 7:30 morning quiz question, we got to talk football. Will it be the Eagles? Will it be the Bears today? KWXX Pro Football Pick'em Challenge continues. We got updates as soon as tomorrow. Our Pick'em Week number 2 winner, Wendy Santos, 14 of 16 games correctly, won by tiebreaker, had to flip a coin and all. 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We are picking alongside each and every one of you. Yeah, boss man, Chris Leonard, Ka'ohu James, DC, Kuehu, everybody. 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Our KWXX Pro Football Pick'em Challenge continues. 2 o'clock hour today. Philadelphia Eagles versus Chicago Bears. More chances for you to win, speaking of, in just a few moments here. Up for grabs, a $25 KB Extreme play card. You guys been liking this island music trivia, finish the lyrics action? I hope so, because that's coming up right here with me, and that's on the menu. 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
2: 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In the mele, in the song, Pi'i Mai Kanalu by Sister Robi Kahakalau. Okay, taking you back to 1996 on the Sister Robi album. Okay, Pi'i Mai Kanalu, Sister Robi Kahakalau featuring Brada Boo, Bula'ia. In that song, Bula'ia needs money to buy what? 808-296-5999 in the song Pi'i Mai Kanalu. Bula'ia needs money for buy what? Right in here, Okinawa. KWXX. Good luck, family.

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1: 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Good morning.
2: Aloha, boy. Good
1: morning. Hey, I heard him one more time. What is the answer?
2: Boy.
1: Boy, my boy. We'll make a man of you. Yes, it is. Boy. Because we big boys. You got it. P. Vaikanalu, Cicero, Vika, Hakalau. Bula'ia needs money for boy.

0: Ay, boy, you got it. Who is this?
1: Uncle Wayne.
0: Hey, Mr. Iona. Good morning, Unks. $25 KB Extreme play card is... I wish I could give you poi this morning. Sorry, no more over here. But we'd be sour because that's the best, boy. Uncle Wayne, $25 right. Play card is yours for the corner arcade there. You tell everybody out there what station just made you our Akamai winner.
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0: There you go, family. Money for buy. Boy. Right there. Uncle Wayne Iona for being our Akamai winner this hour. 7:37 Aloha Monday. Some island music trivia there. 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Mahalo again to our morning quiz question sponsors, and congrats, hey, to our Akamai winners. We had Noilani Kuoha, Tita Erlia, and Unks Wayne Iona. Big shout-out to all of our listeners here near and far, Hawaii Island, across the Pai Aina, states, and world. Keeping you connected in this continued recovery. Yeah, this year, 2026, approaching October in just a few days. This Thursday, it'll be October, Ohana. So let's finish September off strong with more of the best in feel-good island music from the Ka'au Creator Boys and full news coming your way. 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

Straight out of Ka'au Creator, Troy Fernandez, Ernie Cruz Jr. There, Ka'au Creator Boy, 7:45. Aloha Monday. 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Welcome back. 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Swift received the inaugural Artist Director Honors, making her the most awarded artist in VMA history. She was previously tied with Beyoncé for most wins. She also took home the top prize of Video of the Year and dedicated the award to Dolly Parton. Madonna opened the show and was joined by her recent collaborator, Sabrina Carpenter, and Charlie XCX. Lisa won the first award for Best Pop. Alongside news closer to home,

0: Hawaii SNAP benefits are changing. Heads up, starting this Thursday, October 1st, 2026, federal adjustments will lower monthly allotments by an average of $8.55 per person. For an individual, the maximum monthly benefit goes from $506 down to $496. For a family of four, the maximum drops by $34. SNAP recipients can potentially increase their benefit amount by reporting allowable monthly expenses like rent, mortgages, utilities, childcare, or out-of-pocket medical costs for seniors and individuals with disability. Heads up, Kau, the Department of Water Supply has issued an essential use only water notice for South Point area customers due to Tropical Cyclone Nolo. Customers should use water only for drinking, cooking, and basic hygiene and stop all non-essential use, including lawn watering, car washing, and filling pools until further notice. Conserving water protects supplies for everyone while crews deploy backup generators. The Hawaii County Police Department is hosting a free Kupuna Watch community meeting this Wednesday, September 30th, for seniors and community members. The meetings focus on crime and traffic trends, elder abuse awareness, and preventing financial and internet scams while strengthening relationships between police and Kupuna. And Hawaii County Civil Defense is asking residents and businesses affected by Tropical Cyclone Nolo to report damages and unmet needs. Damage reports will help local officials and nonprofit partners assess the extent of impacts across Hawaii County. Residents, you should submit reports for damage to residential properties, while businesses should submit reports for damage to commercial properties. Individuals with other unmet needs can also request assistance. More news, log on to our website, kwxx.com. 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Hurry. The offer ends September 30th, 2026. That's this Wednesday. We take a quick step outside. 7:49 now on your way to work in school. If not there already, Aloha Monday weather. 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As we approach the 8 o'clock hour, high surf advisory is in effect for south-facing shores of all Hawaiian islands. That's across the Paiaina. A high surf advisory remains in effect for west-facing shores of Hawaii Island. Continued updates via our Hawaii County Civil Defense through today. Hilo today, isolated showers before noon, but a beautiful and cool morning there on the east side. Beautiful moonlight too overnight. Increasing clouds today. Winds from the west-southwest, 5 to 9 miles per hour, becoming east-southeast this afternoon. Hilo high around 83 today. Tonight in Hilo, partly cloudy. Your overnight low around 69. Could it finally be getting cooler? Kailua Kona, Westside family, mostly sunny skies today. Trades from the southeast around 6 miles per hour, becoming calm later today. Kona tonight, partly cloudy, your overnight low around 75. Pahala Kau, mostly sunny skies today. Trades from the north, northeast 7 to 11, becoming east this morning. Pahala Kau high 83. Tonight in Pahala, partly cloudy, your overnight low around 68. 7:50, fast approaching 8 o'clock, and 8:10 Kanaka Minute is right around the corner. But for now, we take to the phone lines. Aloha, KWXX. Good morning.
1: Aloha, my friend.
0: Akwe.
1: Can we play that song?
0: Which song?
1: Yep.
0: What you like here?
1: That song from, Rudy.
0: Ah, Pete My Kanalu.
1: We got a Pulu.
0: Can do. Yep. Saupoi, Nokaoi, coming up, Monks.
1: Yep. Sounds good.
0: Have a good day.
1: Thank you, my friend.
0: Aloha, no.

0: Right there, family. 1996, Cicero Bean album there. Cicero Bean, Kakalao Bulaia. You got Fiji on the background vocals there. Michael Grande. And Tiku Kahakalao and our Ohana. Kukui Haele. Waipio. Hamakua. Good morning, Ohana. Pi mai kanalu. Rounding out this 7 o'clock hour. Here comes the 8 o'clock hour. 8:10 kanaka minute. This Mele Monday. It's going to be a great one. We go talk story about a great mele that takes us back to the Palapalai patch. Going to be a great one. Talk story so that we can appreciate our mele that still matter here in 2026. The composers, why it was written, at least know what it's about. So next time we kani kapila, we know what we're singing about, talking about. Be about it, family. More feel good island music after the break from Hanaiali'i. More of what you want to hear at 808-296-5999. 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

Kani kahola e valu 803. Aloha Monday. Ohana, come inside. Mahalo for being up with me. Early birds. Aloha Monday. Final days of September. 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Great coffee, cold beverages, and Ono local favorites. Big shout out to Brananakwa and Ohana there. They are open daily. They're open right now, 5 a.m. to 8 p.m. at the Gilbert Kahele Recreation Area on Saddle Road. 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Family you are to us, fans of Feel Good Island music here on Hawaii Island, Moku Okeawe, Pai Aina, continent and world. We got shout-outs, family. Let Kuehu know where you're listening from. Birthdays this September 28th. Got to say happy birthday to Wendy Napoleon. Happy birthday, Ma. Mama, your Ohana says love you. Happy, happy birthday to Wendy. Big shout-out as well. Happy birthday to Jay Black Namisio. Happy, happy birthday to all of you celebrating life on this September 28th. All the September babies from this past weekend as well. Coming up shortly, Aloha Monday, Kanaka Minute. This Mele Monday, appreciating our Mele Hawaii. Add more Hawaiian music to your playlist, family, and the composers that wrote them. Taking you back on this Aloha Monday. BET for the big, big island. The Water Boys coming soon. And more talk story with Kuehu until 10. KWXS. Let's go.

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And big shout out to Pono's Used Cars, just down from the Hilo International Airport on Kanoelehua Avenue. 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Kanaka Minute, every Aloha Monday, this Mele Monday. Yeah, taking a look at beautiful Hawaiian compositions, why they were written, at least knowing the title at times, who they were written by, and what inspired these beautiful composers, our hulu kupuna as well, to write them. Today, we share with you a mele that takes us back to the very beginnings. They were merely sprouts in the patch. We speak of the Palapalai patch, cousin Kuana Pihonua, our ohana there in Hilo, sharing a beautiful throwback mele from the pen of Akonia.

ng Palapalay Patch, their 1999 album, Leonui Productions. Yeah. Ako niyan, the Palapalay Patch featuring Konazon, or Oha na Mama Lois Akaw, the Kauna album from the late 90s. Yeah, na mele entitled Kialoha. Not the one we're used to. Makuuponi mai oe. Different Kialoha. This mele family, Kialoha comes from our Malakis Ohana. It says, the words of this mele describe the relationship of two married lovers. The accompanying ipuheke, or double gourd, represents the heartbeat that symbolizes their hope, faith, and trust in each other in a concealed affair that lasted a lifetime. We share with you that mele this morning. Again, from the pen of the Palapalay Patch, Cousin Akoni, ala Malakis, Kapulana Kehau Tamune, Wailau Rider, and Piiho Nua Hilo Zone, Hawaii Island Kuana Torres Kahele, mele entitled Kialoha. More talk story to come. For now, we take you back. 8:13, Kanaka Minute. Aloha Kakahiaka.

0: Taking you back, 1999. Ako niya na Ferns, the Falafalay Patch, Wailau Rider. Akazin Alamalakis, Kwanatoris Kahele, and Kafulaneke Hau Tamude. How's that one, family? Welcome back. 8:16 Aloha Monday. Kanaka Minute, as always, brought to you again by Pono's Used Cars. 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Aloha Monday as well. Gotta send aloha this morning through the airwaves to Aunt Kekuhi, our ohana, celebrating her laha now. The keiki, the mo'o, all of our cousins. Kumayo kanaka ole ants. Hau ole laha now, mama. Love you plenty. And many, many more. The legacy, the ike, the na'awau, the knowledge and wisdom passed down generations to generations. Hula, music, and more. Steadfast pillar. Aloha laha now, ya'oi. Ki aloha nui no ants ke kuhi. Kanaka ole oha ile lani. Celebrating her laha now. And all of you out there, this aloha Monday. You know what? We get time before news headlines. One for you, Ante.
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2: Ooh. 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

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Kele I kanaka ole oha ili lani 820 wrapping up kanaka minute. Big shout out to all of you. Welcome back. Aloha Monday. We together again. Family news headlines brought to you this hour. Speaking of culture and food. 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Coming up in the news, this 8 o'clock hour throughout the rest of this September 28th, Hawaii County Civil Defense asking residents and businesses affected by Nolo to report damages and unmet needs. We'll tell you why and what you need to know today. Southside Family in Kau, the Department of Water Supply, has issued an essential use only water notice for South Point area and the customers there due to Tropical Cyclone Nolo. In other news, Hawaii SNAP benefits are changing. Starting this Thursday, October 1st, 2026, federal adjustments will lower monthly allotments by an average of $8.55 per person. Plus, in community news, the Hawaii County Police Department is hosting a free Kupuna Watch community meeting this Wednesday, September 30th, for Kupuna or seniors and community members. 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More talk story and feel good news stories to come. Kaikina Scanlon now. Palala. KWXX. Aloha Monday.

by Makua Layana, Reverend Lorenzo Lyons. Kai kena scan in there, all the best in Feel Good Island Music. You can stand up and hold hands too. My kai. Celebrating the paradise we're blessed to call home, yeah. Just don't go home. It's only 8:27. Aloha Monday here with Kuehu. Getting you through this 8 o'clock hour. 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Coming up, Feel Good News Stories. Okay, Idaho, taking us to Idaho. This hour, a teenage McDonald's employee in Idaho was surprised with gifts after paying for a customer's meal when the man realized he was unable to pay. We'll tell you all about it. Plus, in the 9 o'clock hour last Wednesday, a 94-year-old Air Force vet in hospice care fulfilled one of his final wishes by returning to the skies for a flight over Oregon.

0: 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Every day a blessing. 828 family, let's take a break. 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

0: Running back. 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We are live and direct. Kuehu is inside your radio at 1145 Kilauea Avenue on the east side. They are in Hilo and top floor Lanihau Professional Center right here in Kailua Kona, where you can catch all the NFL and college football action at KB Extreme. 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Into your first of two feel-good news stories, Ohana. A teenage employee at an Idaho McDonald's was recently rewarded for paying a customer's meal when the man couldn't get his payment to work. It happens. Matthew was working at a Mickey D's in Rexburg when a man ordering a hamburger and shake realized he'd forgotten his wallet and couldn't get his phone payment to work. Instead of canceling the order, the teen offered to pay for the meal himself and repeatedly assured the customer it was okay. The man promised to repay him, but when he couldn't reach Matthew the next morning, he contacted a local news station instead to make sure the teen's kindness was recognized. Wow, I'm going to hunt him down. The station tracked Matthew down at work and surprised him as part of its weekly Feel Good Friday segment. Look at that. Feel Good Friday, Feel Good News Stories, Feel Good Island Music. Ripple effect here. For his act of kindness, the teen was presented with several restaurant gift cards and other gifts. Promotion. Give him a raise. Nah, right on. Idaho McDonald's employee there, Matthew, helping that man. And it happens, family, yeah? Sometimes we forget, oh, no more cash, the con not working, the machine's not working. But good to know there's still good and honest people in the world that understand that as well. Compassion, they call that, understanding, and that of aloha as always. Feel Good Friday still. Your first of two Feel Good News stories here. Another in an hour's time, we take a break. More of the best in Feel Good Island Music and full news coming your way. 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

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Titles. 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Aloha Monday. 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In national and world news, Taylor Swift made history and Nirvana was awarded the 2026 Video Vanguard Award at last night's MTV Video Music Awards. Swift received the inaugural Artist Director Honors, making her the most awarded artist in VMA history. She was previously tied with Beyoncé for most wins. She also took home the top prize of Video of the Year and dedicated the award to Dolly Parton. Madonna opened the show and was joined by her recent collaborators Sabrina Carpenter and Charlie XCX. Lisa won the first award for Best Pop. Alongside news closer to home, Hawaii SNAP benefits are changing. Heads up, starting this Thursday, October 1st, 2026, federal adjustments will lower monthly allotments by an average of $8.55 per person. For an individual, the maximum monthly benefit goes from $506 down to $496. For a family of four, the maximum drops by $34. SNAP recipients can potentially increase their benefit amount by reporting allowable monthly expenses like rent, mortgages, utilities, childcare, or out-of-pocket medical costs for seniors and individuals with disability. Heads up, Kau, the Department of Water Supply has issued an essential use only water notice for South Point area customers due to Tropical Cyclone Nolo. Customers should use water only for drinking, cooking, and basic hygiene and stop all non-essential use, including lawn watering, car washing, and filling pools until further.

while businesses should submit reports for damage to commercial properties. 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Those are your news stories for this Aloha Monday. 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Inspired by the late Fiji, George Brooks Vico, so his legacy here. Two words, keep jamming. Kolohe kai, wavy. Right here on your feel-good island music station, KWXX FM. Good morning, Kako.

Love that collab. Kolohe Kai, Brother Roman, and the Wavy Boys, Big Island Zone, Kalai Pram Roy, Jay Shaw. 9 o'clock hour is coming up shortly. Aloha Monday. Gotta remind you, before we take this break to pay the bills, mango season is here with McDonald's Mango Peach Pie. 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

0: 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Yeah. Post Nolo. Got hula every Aloha Monday, 6 to 7 p.m. Yeah, the legacy there. Beamer, Solomon, Hala, O Po'ohala. Hula narrates Hawaii's story through the graceful movements of skilled olapa or dancers. Experience this intricate ancient art of dance and chant up close. Hula kahiko, or the traditional hula, and hula awana, or the modern, every Aloha Monday at the Coronation Pavilion, 6 to 7 p.m. Ukulele lessons every Wednesday with three-time Nahoku Hanohano award-winning artist Chris Fuchigami. And perfect, that'll be the last year of the month this Wednesday. 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

our cousin Isaiah Tavares, right there. Ho now now kona. Good morning, Hawaii Island. Aloha Monday, you hamas. We are back in action together. Kuehu is here for you, recovering from the weekend and keeping you closely connected with trustworthy resources this week as we get into back into the routine of things, but also for the rest of this hurricane season. Our friends at Provision Solar, speaking of, it's been a rough hurricane season already.

0: 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We got full news at the bottom of this 9 o'clock hour, plus your final feel-good news story on the menu. Last Wednesday, a 94-year young Air Force vet in hospice care fulfilled one of his final wishes by returning to the skies for a flight over Oregon. We're going to talk about Pete Woolley coming up later this hour. More of what you want to hear at 808-296-5999. Phone and text lines are wide open for each and every one of you. And again, mahalo for keeping Kuehu company as we get you through another work week and this Aloha Monday. Final days of the month. Yeah, last day of the month is this Wednesday, September 30th, and right into Chapter 10 of 12. We go. Here we go. Hightown, Vaughn, Valentino, all coming up on the menu. The Breakfast Luau, KWXX FM.
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A perfect way to start your day is with the KWXX Breakfast Luau, Monday through Friday, 5 to 10 a.m. on KWXX FM.

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In national and world news, Taylor Swift made history and Nirvana was awarded the 2026 Video Vanguard Award at last night's MTV Video Music Awards. Swift received the inaugural Artist Director honors, making her the most awarded artist in VMA history. She was previously tied with Beyoncé for most wins. She also took home the top prize of Video of the Year and dedicated the award to Dolly Parton. Madonna opened the show and was joined by her recent collaborators, Sabrina Carpenter and Charlie XCX. Lisa won the first award for Best Pop. Alongside news closer to home, Hawaii SNAP benefits are changing. Heads up, starting this Thursday, October 1st, 2026, federal adjustments will lower monthly allotments by an average of $8.55 per person. For an individual, the maximum monthly benefit goes from $506 down to $496. For a family of four, the maximum drops by $34. SNAP recipients can potentially increase their benefit amount by reporting allowable monthly expenses like rent, mortgages, utilities, childcare, or out-of-pocket medical costs for seniors and individuals with disability. Heads up, Kau, the Department of Water Supply has issued an essential use only water notice for South Point area customers due to Tropical Cyclone Nolo. Customers should use water only for drinking, cooking, and basic hygiene, and stop all non-essential use, including lawn watering, car washing, and filling pools until further notice. Conserving water protects supplies for everyone while crews deploy backup generators. The Hawaii County Police Department is hosting a free Kupuna Watch community meeting this Wednesday, September 30th, for seniors and community members. The meetings focus on crime and traffic trends, elder abuse awareness, and preventing financial and internet scams while strengthening relationships between police and Kupuna. And Hawaii County Civil Defense is asking residents and businesses affected by Tropical Cyclone Nolo to report damages and unmet needs. Damage reports will help local officials and nonprofit partners assess the extent of impacts across Hawaii County. Residents, you should submit reports for damage to residential properties, while businesses should submit reports for damage to commercial properties. Individuals with other unmet needs can also request assistance. More news, log on to our website, kwxx.com. Those are your news stories for this Aloha Monday. 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The time is now 9:33 all across Hawaii'i as we fast approach a final feel-good news story. Final stretch of the luau. Last Wednesday, a 94-year-old Air Force veteran in hospice care fulfilled one of his final wishes by returning to the skies for a flight over Oregon. Because why not? Life is so short, family. We're only passing through.

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Enjoy life. Another day above ground and another work week ahead, helping you recover from the weekend with more feel-good island music. Brother Leva now, KWXX and Bacon City. Yeah.

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0: UB40, KWXX, 101.5 Kona, 94.7 Hilo, and Kau 940 for your Aloha Monday. Good morning, family. For those of you just tuning in, Kuehu is back. Yeah, recovering from the weekend, keeping you informed in the days ahead, the rest of this hurricane season. Got to remind you as well about Charter Hawaii Spectrum. 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Here we go. Your final feel-good news story. I'm going to talk about Kupuna 90-plus today. This will definitely inspire all of us. It did for me. Last Wednesday, a 94-year-old Air Force vet in hospice care got the chance to return to the skies for one final flight over Oregon. Full circle, right? His name is Pete Woolley. He's loved airplanes for most of his life and had taken hundreds of flights, making one more trip into the sky one of his final wishes. Woolley's care team helped arrange the trip, with Bristol Hospice paying for the flight and Flight Academy donating some of its time. With his caregivers cheering from the ground, Woolley climbed aboard a 2-seat Cessna and spent about half an hour flying over the Hood River Valley. All right, Kupuna Woolley. Caretakers say the flight was about giving Woolley a moment of pure joy during a difficult time. After landing, the 94-year-young was back to cracking jokes, and he summed up the experience saying he had a lot of fun and that it made his day. Definitely made a lifetime of memories. 94-year-young Air Force veteran. Aloha nui to all of our vets out there with the stories that are continuing to be shared, such as 94-year-old Pete Woolley, all the way over there in Oregon. Your final feel-good news story for this Aloha Monday and the final days of September upon us, family. Some ho'ai kane words it wait to wrap up our morning together. Stay tuned. 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

0: 58, sad to say. For this Aloha Monday, our time together is coming to a close. But Kuehu, back in action with you inside your radio, never leaves you empty. We share with you first some words with weight. Just came across something that says, the view changes when you keep climbing. The view changes when you keep climbing. That can resonate with all of us. Most of us in life, yeah, life's journey, wherever you find yourself in life, what feels overwhelming at one level can look completely different from the next. So don't give up, of course. That's the first thing that comes to mind. Yeah, keep showing up. Keep building, learning, moving forward, even when progress feels slow. That hits. Yeah. Distance gives perspective. Your words at weight for today. Again, the view changes when you keep climbing. Yeah. P.E. Keep climbing, family. P.E.I.A. And we climb together one morning at a time right here at the Breakfast Luau, especially in a time of recovery. Yeah, may we continue to show that love and compassion between one another, especially for our Ohana in Kau and all those still in recovery from earlier this year, you know, and throughout these past few months of this hurricane season that lasts through the end of November. Again, keeping you closely connected with trustworthy resources. Mahalo to our entire staff here at New West Broadcasting for holding it down through the weekend. DC, our sister station. Of course, you got G Cruz up next. Mahalo, G. Covering Kuehu last Thursday and Friday while I was across the Pai Aina and in Kauhu James this afternoon at 3 p.m. Continued updates from our Hawaii County Civil Defense. And lots to look forward to as we bring September to a close this Wednesday. We got more talk story here at the Luau. Our Ohana from YMCA coming soon on Wednesday and then into October. So until then, family, we see you tomorrow. Bright and early. Early birds, mahalo for keeping it locked right here to KWXX. Until we meet again, cousins, ohana, ano ai ko wala hele, aloha.
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Wake up my neighborhood, the Brown Boys. We are KWXX, your feel-good island music station. Hope you had a safe weekend. We got all the best feel-good island music to get you through your work day Monday. Rounding out the month of September, moving you closer to fall break. Fall break all next week. Last week of September here. Last few days of September, I should say. Last day of the month is coming up on Wednesday. Safety check reminder. Get them done. Don't wait. Safety check's going to be expiring coming up Wednesday midnight. Take care of that today through Wednesday. We got all the best feel-good island music to get you through your Monday on Uhea on KWXX.

0: 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I was there hanging out yesterday, and a busy day over at KB Extreme yesterday. Good to see the West Hawaii Special Olympics out there having a bunch of fun bowling yesterday. Good fun, good fun. We got all the best feel good island music coming right back. Maoli and Strings right after this.
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Here's the latest from the newsroom. Hawaii County Civil Defense is asking residents and businesses affected by Hurricane Nolo to report damages and unmet needs. Damage reports will help local officials and nonprofit partners assess the extent of impacts across Hawaii County. Residents should submit reports for damage to residential properties, while businesses should submit reports for damage to commercial properties. Individuals with other unmet needs can also request assistance. The Department of Water Supply has issued an essential use only water notice for South Point area customers due to Hurricane Nolo. Customers should use water only for drinking, cooking, and basic hygiene, and stop all non-essential use, including lawn watering, car washing, and filling of pools until further notice. Conserving water protects supplies for everyone while crews deploy backup generators. The Hawaii County Police Department is hosting a free Kūpuna Watch community meeting this Wednesday, September 30th, for seniors and community members. The meetings focus on crime and traffic trends, elder abuse awareness, and preventing financial and internet scams while strengthening relationships between police and Kūpuna. Hawaii SNAP benefits are changing.

Starting October 1st, 2026, federal adjustments will lower monthly allotments by an average of $8.55 per person. For an individual, the maximum monthly benefit goes from $506 down to $496. For a family of four, the maximum drops by $34. SNAP recipients can potentially increase their benefit amount by reporting allowable monthly expenses like rent, mortgages, utilities, childcare, or out-of-pocket medical costs for seniors and individuals with disabilities. A new study finds that metal mixtures found in smoke, ash, and debris after the 2023 Maui wildfires affected human lung health. Research from the University of Hawaii Manoa studied 1,400 adults and found higher internal metal levels associated with respiratory harm up to a year and a half after the fires. The work suggests the impact from major wildfires has lasting impacts beyond immediate exposure. Wildfires are becoming more frequent and intense with the planet's warming. The study was published today in the journal Proceedings of the National Academy of Sciences. The Trump administration released new fuel economy standards today, relaxing regulatory requirements for automakers to control pollution from gasoline-powered cars and light trucks. The new standards set the industry fleet-wide average for light-duty vehicles at roughly 34.9 miles per gallon in the 2031 model year, down from a projected 50.4 miles per gallon in 2031 under rules put in place by the Biden administration. President Donald Trump claimed on his Truth social media account Saturday that the less stringent mileage requirements would save Americans thousands of dollars on a new car. NVIDIA says a new security platform for artificial intelligence that it announced today can help stop autonomous AI agents from misbehaving. The chipmaker unveiled its open agent safety platform amid an intensifying debate about AI safety, fueled by a string of alarming recent incidents involving AI systems acting on their own to break into other organizations. NVIDIA's platform has two elements. The main part is OpenShell, which is a sealed workspace or sandbox where AI agents can operate with a rulebook for them to follow. There's an additional security layer called Sentry that operates at the hardware level. And finally, SpaceX has launched its enormous Starship into orbit for the first time and successfully delivered the newest and most advanced Starlinks yet. But flight controllers brought the spacecraft back to Earth early today instead of making six full laps around Earth as originally planned. Starship descended into the Pacific north of Hawaii 3 hours after blasting off from Texas. The previous test flights just skimmed space, lasting an hour at most. Elon Musk's showpiece rocket ship needs to ace orbital flight to prove its readiness for NASA's Artemis moon program. Taking a look at your weather, got that available at KWXX.com. East Hawaii, sunny skies early, cloudy into the afternoon, trades 10 to 15 miles per hour. Few clouds tonight, trades 5 to 10, lows near 70 degrees. West Hawaii, mix of sun and clouds, trades 5 to 10 miles per hour. Clear skies to partly cloudy, trades 5 to 10, lows near 75 degrees. 85 and few clouds in Kailua Kona and fair skies, 81 in Hilo. 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

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We got something new that we're doing right here on KWXX, and it's called Grinds to Go. 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

0: Well, Paca Roots, Blue Clear Sky. We are KWXX, moving you closer to the middle of your day. Lunchtime at Calabash, all right here for your Monday. All the best classic feel-good island music. 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Getting you set for that. We'll be right back. Music from Leva. Right after this.
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2: Aloha, this is Stan Lawrence from Orchid Land Surf Shop, reporting from Hilo Bay with the Dakine KWXX Island-Wide Surf Update this Monday, September 28th. A high surf advisory is in effect for the south and the west-facing shores. Small craft advisories in effect for all Hawaiian waters exposed to the southeast winds of 15 to 25 knots. Currently, surf here on the northeast shore is 4 to 6 feet. Beach breaks and points up Hamakua and North Kohala, 3 to 5 feet. Northwest, 1 to 2. Southwest shores got 4 to 6 foot surf, and the southeast shore, 4 to 6 feet. A 0.7 low tide, 10:10 a.m. A 2.0 high tide rolls in at 3:43 this afternoon. Your sunset, 6:12. Tomorrow sunrise, 6:10 a.m. And Orchid Land Surf is open today till 5 p.m. Have a great Monday. That's the Dakine Orchid Land Surf Update. 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

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National Drink Beer Day. That's what today is. National Good Neighbor Day. Are you a good neighbor to your neighbors? It is International Poke Day today. National Strawberry Cream Pie Day as well. National Family Day today. Ask a Stupid Question Day. I always say there's no stupid questions. There's only stupid answers. Right? Enjoy the day. Lots of things to celebrate today. We got more Feel Good Island music here. One Rhythm. Hope you're having a good day.

0: 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Angel, we are KWXX, your feel-good island music station. I'm your midday guy, G. Cruz. West Hawaii, get ready. My Hero Collectibles, Big Island Breaks, KWXX, and Kai Faith Collectibles bring you the Waikoloa Collectible Marketplace at the Queen's Marketplace. 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It's the first Hawaii Island show since the Pokemon 30th drop. 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More Feel Good Island music, Rebel Soldiers, and Kolea. Right after this.
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When the music slows, we are KWXX News Update here in the middle of your 11 o'clock hour, all brought to you by Ola Brew. 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All with our news. Here's the latest from the newsroom. Hawaii County Civil Defense is asking residents and businesses affected by Hurricane Nola to report damages and unmet needs. Damage reports will help local officials and nonprofit partners assess the extent of impacts across Hawaii County. Residents should submit reports for damage to residential properties, while businesses should submit reports for damage to commercial properties. Individuals with other unmet needs can also request assistance. The Department of Water Supply has issued an essential use only water notice for South Point area customers due to Hurricane Nola. Customers should use water only for drinking, cooking, and basic hygiene, and stop all non-essential use, including lawn watering, car washing, and filling of pools until further notice. Conserving water protects supplies for everyone while crews deploy backup generators. The Hawaii County Police Department is hosting a free Kūpuna Watch community meeting this Wednesday, September 30th, for seniors and community members. The meetings focus on crime and traffic trends, elder abuse awareness, and preventing financial and internet scams while strengthening relationships between police and Kūpuna. Hawaii SNAP benefits are changing. Starting October 1st, 2026, federal adjustments will lower monthly allotments by an average of $8.55 per person. For an individual, the maximum monthly benefit goes from $506 down to $496. For a family of four, the maximum drops by $34. SNAP recipients can potentially increase their benefit amount by reporting allowable monthly expenses like rent, mortgages, utilities, childcare, or out-of-pocket medical costs for seniors and individuals with disabilities. A new study finds that metal mixtures found in smoke, ash, and debris after the 2023 Maui wildfires affected human lung health. Research from the University of Hawaii Manoa studied 1,400 adults and found higher internal metal levels associated with respiratory harm up to a year and a half after the fires. The work suggests the impact from major wildfires has lasting impacts beyond immediate exposure. Wildfires are becoming more frequent and intense with the planet's warming. The study was published today in the Journal Proceedings of the National Academy of Sciences. The Trump administration released new fuel economy standards today, relaxing regulatory requirements for automakers to control pollution from gasoline-powered cars and light trucks. The new standards set the industry fleet-wide average for light-duty vehicles at roughly 34.9 miles per gallon in the 2031 model year, down from a projected 50.4 miles per gallon in 2031 under rules put in place by the Biden administration. President Donald Trump claimed on his Truth social media account Saturday that the less stringent mileage requirements would save Americans thousands of dollars on a new car. NVIDIA says a new security platform for artificial intelligence that it announced today can help stop autonomous AI agents from misbehaving. The chipmaker unveiled its open agent safety platform amid an intensifying debate about AI safety, fueled by a string of alarming recent incidents involving AI systems acting on their own to break into other organizations. NVIDIA's platform has two elements. The main part is OpenShell, which is a sealed workspace or sandbox where AI agents can operate with a rulebook for them to follow. There's an additional security layer called Sentry that operates at the hardware level. And finally, SpaceX has launched its enormous Starship into orbit for the first time and successfully delivered the newest and most advanced Starlinks yet. But flight controllers brought the spacecraft back to Earth early today instead of making six full laps around Earth as originally planned. Starship descended into the Pacific north of Hawaii 3 hours after blasting off from Texas. The previous test flights just skimmed space, lasting an hour at most. Elon Musk's showpiece rocket ship needs to ace orbital flight to prove its readiness for NASA's Artemis moon program. Taking a look at your weather, got that available all at KWXX.com. We got going on all in West Hawaii. Mix of sun and clouds, trades 5 to 10 miles per hour. Clear skies to partly cloudy skies tonight, trades 5 to 10, lows near 75. All in East Hawaii, sunny skies early, cloudy into the afternoon, trades 10 to 15 miles per hour. Few clouds tonight, trades 5 to 10, lows near 70 degrees. We got some clouds moving in Kailua Kona, 87 degrees, and a few clouds, 84 in Hilo.
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0: Cutting Kenneth Scanlon, we are KWXX, your Feel Good Island Music Station, as we come to a close on week number three. Ends today with Monday Night Football, with the Eagles taking on the Bears. We do want to congratulate our week number two winner, Wendy Santos, though. 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And you know what? 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Mike from Lex Brody's took top honors with our VIP panel, beating out our own Kuehu Maunga. 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We'll be right back. 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
6: Aloha, this is Stan Lawrence from Orchid Land Surf Shop, reporting from Hilo Bay with the Dakine. KWXX, island-wide surf update, this Monday, September 28th. A high surf advisory is in effect for the south and the west-facing shores. Small grant of ice.

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Tara Benitez, Mother of the Sea. 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

0: Guy Cruz, me and Julio, we are KWXX, your feel-good island music station. We got more classic feel-good island music to get you through your lunch hour. It's on the way. Plus, news update in the middle. We'll do that in just a little bit here. Quick break. Island Boys and Brother Walter right after this.
1: Ooh, happy Aloha Monday, Kako. Cousin Ku'ehu back inside your radio saying congrats to Akamai winners, Aramani, Noilani Ku'oha, and Wayne Iona. 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Final days of September. Birthdays, Kanaka Minute, Words at Wade. 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

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Here's the latest from the newsroom. Hawaii County Civil Defense is asking residents and businesses affected by Hurricane Nola to report damages and unmet needs. Damage reports will help local officials and nonprofit partners assess the extent of impacts across Hawaii County. Residents should submit reports for damage to residential properties, while businesses should submit reports for damage to commercial properties. Individuals with other unmet needs can also request assistance. The Department of Water Supply has issued an essential use only

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Customers should use water only for drinking, cooking, and basic hygiene, and stop all non-essential use, including lawn watering, car washing, and filling of pools until further notice. Conserving water protects supplies for everyone while crews deploy backup generators. The Hawaii County Police Department is hosting a free Kūpuna Watch community meeting this Wednesday, September 30th, for seniors and community members. The meetings focus on crime and traffic trends, elder abuse awareness, and preventing financial and internet scams while strengthening relationships between police and Kūpuna. Hawaii SNAP benefits are changing. Starting October 1st, 2026, federal adjustments will lower monthly allotments by an average of $8.55 per person. For an individual, the maximum monthly benefit goes from $506 down to $496. For a family of four, the maximum drops by $34. SNAP recipients can potentially increase their benefit amount by reporting allowable monthly expenses like rent, mortgages, utilities, childcare, or out-of-pocket medical costs for seniors and individuals with disabilities. A new study finds that metal mixtures found in smoke, ash, and debris after the 2023 Maui wildfires affected human lung health. Research from the University of Hawaii Manoa studied 1,400 adults and found higher internal metal levels associated with respiratory harm up to a year and a half after the fires. The work suggests the impact from major wildfires has lasting impacts beyond immediate exposure. Wildfires are becoming more frequent and intense with the planet's warming. The study was published today in the Journal Proceedings of the National Academy of Sciences. The Trump administration released new fuel economy standards today, relaxing regulatory requirements for automakers to control pollution from gasoline-powered cars and light trucks. The new standards set the industry fleet-wide average for light-duty vehicles at roughly 34.9 miles per gallon in the 2031 model year, down from a projected 50.4 miles per gallon in 2031 under rules put in place by the Biden administration. President Donald Trump claimed on his Truth social media account Saturday that the less stringent mileage requirements would save Americans thousands of dollars on a new car. NVIDIA says a new security platform for artificial intelligence that it announced today can help stop autonomous AI agents from misbehaving. The chipmaker unveiled its open agent safety platform amid an intensifying debate about AI safety, fueled by a string of alarming recent incidents involving AI systems acting on their own to break into other organizations. NVIDIA's platform has two elements. The main part is OpenShell, which is a sealed workspace or sandbox where AI agents can operate with a rulebook for them to follow. There's an additional security layer called Sentry that operates at the hardware level. And finally, SpaceX has launched its enormous Starship into orbit for the first time and successfully delivered the newest and most advanced Starlinks yet. But flight controllers brought the spacecraft back to Earth early today instead of making six full laps around Earth as originally planned. Starship descended into the Pacific north of Hawaii 3 hours after blasting off from Texas. The previous test flights just skimmed space, lasting an hour at most. Elon Musk's showpiece rocket ship needs to ace orbital flight to prove its readiness for NASA's Artemis moon program. Taking a look at your weather, got that available all at KWXX.com. East Hawaii, sunny skies early, cloudy into the afternoon, trades 10 to 15 miles per hour. Few clouds tonight, trades 5 to 10, lows near 70 degrees. West Hawaii, mix of sun and clouds, trades 5 to 10 miles per hour. Clear skies to partly cloudy skies. We got trades 5 to 10 miles per hour, lows near 75 degrees. Currently, you got fair skies 87 in Kailua Kona and few clouds 84 in Hilo. 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

0: 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What is the first rule of Fight Club? 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Well, Texas parents sue nursery over Child Fight Club. 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We'll talk about it coming up. Crazy real world headline this time next hour as we round out your lunch hour. Ho'ai Kane and Jay Mokicho at Pomai after this.
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7: Aloha, this is Stan Lawrence from Orchid Land Surf Shop, reporting from Hilo Bay with the Dakine. KWXX, island-wide surf update, this Monday, September 28th. A high surf advisory is in effect for the south and the west-facing shores. Small craft advisories in effect for all Hawaiian waters exposed to the southeast winds of 15 to 25 knots. Currently, surf here on the northeast shore is 4 to 6 feet. Beach breaks and points up Hamakua and North Kohala, 3 to 5 feet. Northwest, 1 to 2. Southwest shore's got 4 to 6 foot surf. And the southeast shore, 4 to 6 feet. A 0.7 low tide, 10:10 a.m. A 2.0 high tide rolls in at 3:43 this afternoon. Your sunset, 6:12. Tomorrow sunrise, 6:10 a.m. And Orchid Land Surf is open today till 5 p.m. Have a great Monday. That's the Dakine Orchid Land Surf Update. 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

Pinacafaya and Brado Hood's there. We are KWXX, your Feel Good Iowa music station. Moving you through your Monday here. Coming up later, crazy real-world headline. Texas parents sue nursery over child fight club. We'll talk about it here.

0: many rivers to cross. Some people have streams. Some people have rivers. Some people have oceans. Oceans, right? Playing all the best feel good island music here, all for you, as we get set for the last and final game for week number 3.
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2: 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Proceeds will go to support victims of Hurricane Lala.

0: I Wanna Who's That Girl? We are KWXX. Getting you set for the last game for week number 3. Eagles versus Bears coming up at 2:15. Get your picks in. All with our KWXX Pro Football Pick'em Challenge. Time's running out. Right now, news update here. 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
1: In the newsroom, I'm Ko'ohu James. Hawaii Island police say a 53-year-old Pahoa man has died from injuries suffered in a motorcycle crash earlier this month. Police say Joel McDonald lost control of his 2004 Honda Shadow and veered off Highway 137 near the 14-mile marker on September 5th. He was ejected and critically injured. After treatment in Hilo and Honolulu, McDonald died September 26. Investigators believe speed, alcohol, and/or drugs may have been factors. Police say he was not wearing a helmet. The case remains under investigation. A new study finds that metal mixtures found in smoke, ash, and debris after the 2023 Maui wildfires affected human lung health. Researchers from the University of Hawaii studied 1,400 adults and found higher internal metal levels associated with respiratory harm up to a year and a half after the fires. The work suggests the impact from major wildfires has lasting impacts beyond immediate exposure. Wildfires are becoming more frequent and intense with the planet's warming. The study was published Monday in the journal Proceedings of the National Academy of Sciences. And President Donald Trump has disputed that he asked Chinese leader Xi Jinping if he wanted to buy weapons from the United States. That contradicts an account from the U.S. ambassador to China. Trump on Monday acted confused when a reporter asked him about Ambassador David Perdue's remarks over the weekend. Trump suggested that his ambassador was confusing China with Taiwan, but then said maybe it's a good idea to make such an offer to China. The whiplash over the prospect of arms sales from the U.S. to its ascendant geopolitical rival underlines the Trump administration's uncoordinated and contradictory approach to China. In the newsroom, I'm Ko'ohu James.
0: Thanks, KJ, for that. Taking a look at your forecast for tonight in West Hawaii. Clear skies to partly cloudy skies. Trades 5 to 10, lows near 75. East Hawaii, few clouds. Trades 5 to 10, lows near 70 degrees. Currently in Kailua Kona, fair skies 87 degrees and partly cloudy 84 in Hilo. 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As we get you back to more Feel Good Island music. Penny Dean, Brada Is, and Enough Said on the way. Right now it's a Kolu Provide for You on KWXX.

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0: 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Always aloha, always ono, sometimes ahi. Texas parents sue a nursery over child fight club, apparently. A Texas couple is suing a Fort Worth Montessori nursery for more than $1 million after a surveillance video allegedly showed staff encouraging a fight involving their 4-year-old son. Heather and Richard Harris say another child hit their son, and after the fight stopped, teacher Cynthia Johnson entered the room and allegedly grabbed, shook, and yelled at him before encouraging her own son to hit and kick him. The lawsuit says Johnson later pulled the boy's leg while holding his wrist, causing him to fall onto a hardwood floor. His parents say he suffered bruises, scratches, headaches, anxiety, and fear of daycare. State child care officials later cited the nursery for improper discipline and failing to protect a child. The lawsuit also claims the facility had received 16 safety-related citations since opening in 2024. The allegations have not yet been tested in court. Texas parents sue nursery over a child fight club. Child fight club. 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Jeff Rasmussen and Solana, along with Isaiah Tavares, after this.
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5: Aloha, this is Stan Lawrence from Orchid Land Surf Shop, reporting from Hilo Bay with the Doc Hine. KWXX, island-wide surf update, this Monday, September 28th. A high surf advisory is in effect for the south and the west-facing shores. Small craft advisories in effect for all Hawaiian waters exposed to the southeast winds of 15 to 25 knots. Currently, surf here on the northeast shore is 4 to 6 feet. Beach breaks and points up Hamakua and North Kohala, 3 to 5 feet. Northwest, 1 to 2. Southwest shore's got 4 to 6 foot surf. And the southeast shore, 4 to 6 feet. A 0.7 low tide, 10:10 a.m. A 2.0 high tide rolls in at 3:43 this afternoon. Your sunset, 6:12. Tomorrow sunrise, 6:10 a.m. And Orchid Land Surf is open today till 5 p.m. Have a great Monday. 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You're riding the airwaves on your feel-good island music station, KWXX.